0: 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When you become a member of Eyes of Faith Vision Plan, you not only get reimbursed for your annual eye exam from any licensed eye care professional, but you also provide a life-changing eye exam at the Eyes of Hope Vision Center in Ghana. 99% of the time is the first eye exam ever for that individual. 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Eyesoffaith.vision. We can do this together. Tonight's Delilah's Dilemma is from Charmaine. She says, "Hi, Delilah. I listen to your show every night. I'm going through a tough time. My boyfriend of 1 year, who I saw as someone I was going to marry, broke my heart." This is where it starts to get really ridiculous. "In the year we were together, he never said, 'I love you.' But I trusted him. I never asked any questions, and I stayed. I loved him and dedicated myself to making him happy. I'm 32. He made me feel insecure about my looks, about the way I dressed. But I adored him and just wanted to be with him." What is to adore or love about somebody who never says, 'I love you,' and who puts you down? How do you adore that?" Anyway, she goes on to say, "Recently, I asked him about our future, and he said he didn't know that he was, in fact, losing his attraction to me or the spark in our relationship. I was crushed. He said he stayed with me because I was his best friend. It ended in anger, and I am full of resentment. I don't want to have any hate in my heart, but I believe that he's a huge jerk, and I have to be honest and say I hope bad things happen to him. I'm not usually this kind of person. Please help, Delilah. I value your advice so much. Sincerely, Charmaine." Charmaine, I will have my words for you coming up next.
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1: The road heading home after the long weekend. Please drive carefully. I know a lot of folks had weddings this weekend. Congratulations to Jenny and Steve and all the other newlyweds. We'll be here to keep you company all night long.

0: If you were listening earlier on this Memorial Day Monday night, I said everybody matters. What you do matters. What you dream matters. Because everybody has a unique role to fill in this world. Imagine if you went to a concert and everybody wanted to be the lead singer and nobody wanted to play the drums or wanted to play the guitar or wanted to play whatever instrument. What if you went to a symphony and everybody wanted to play the violin? Nobody wanted to play the cello or the piccolo or whatever. We all have a unique role to fill this world. Everyone, especially you, everyone is indispensable. You can't be replicated. You can't be replaced. And I know somebody right now is hearing my voice saying, not me. Not me. I don't have a place. I don't have a role. I'm disabled, or I can't do certain things, or I'm not smart enough, or I'm not good enough. Stop that negative nonsense. You are. You are precious. You are indispensable, and you have a unique role to play in this world. We'll be back. You're listening to Delilah. 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
0: 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What are you waiting for? Become a member. This is Delilah. Thank you so much for joining me tonight on More 104.9.

0: soon the kids will be out of school, seniors are graduating, chapters are changing in life. Thank you for sharing the changing of the chapters, the different stories that we advance upon. Thank you for spending this Memorial Day weekend with us. 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
9: 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That is, until a local Shriner heard about the accident.
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1: I know a lot of you are having fun tonight and barbecuing and laughing, and that's good, but please take a few moments to recognize and remember the sacrifice. The sacrifice men and women in our service have been making for decades, and remember to thank a veteran and to say a prayer for everybody serving today.

0: So are you going through challenges, going through trials? Maybe you made it through the big challenge and now you don't know what to do. You spent so much energy just trying to stand up under the tsunami of pain. Maybe you got the diagnosis. Maybe you've had the surgery. Maybe you've gone through the chemo. Maybe you lost the person you love and you walk them through the pain and they're gone now and you're alone in the quiet. Maybe you've been betrayed and you walked in on betrayal and now you have to sit with that aloneness, wondering, can you ever trust again? Can you ever let anyone inside your heart again? Because to do so means they could betray you, and they might. If you are through the storm and you're on the other side and you don't know what to do, you're looking back at the wreckage going, where do I even begin to pick up the pieces? Start slowly. Be kind to yourself. Give yourself permission to not know what to do. It's hard for me. I'm a doer. I got to get things done. Got to do it. Got to get it done. Got to move forward. And in the aftermath of the storm of life, sometimes I just have to sit there and let all the balls drop around me and admit that I'm powerless and I can't fix it. If you're a doer, if you're a giver, if you're a caretaker, and there's nothing you can do, and you just have to sit with that, it's hard. But I will play music to comfort your weary soul and hopefully speak words of inspiration to your heart as you give yourself permission to rest. We'll be back with songs to inspire your heart tonight. You're listening to Delilah.
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Memorial Monday night. We are here to spend the night with you, to take your calls and read your letters and honor those who have served. 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

0: 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Tonight's Delilah's Dilemma is from Charmaine. She says, "Hi, Delilah. I listen to your show every night. I'm going through a tough time. My boyfriend of 1 year, who I saw as someone I was going to marry, broke my heart." This is where it starts to get really ridiculous. "In the year we were together, he never said, 'I love you.' But I trusted him. I never asked any questions, and I stayed. I loved him and dedicated myself to making him happy. I'm 32. He made me feel insecure about my looks, about the way I dressed. But I adored him and just wanted to be with him. What is to adore or love about somebody who never says 'I love you' and who puts you down? How do you adore that?" Anyway, she goes on to say, "Recently I asked him about our future and he said he didn't know that he was in fact losing his attraction to me or the spark in our relationship. I was crushed. He said he stayed with me because I was his best friend. It ended in anger and I am full of resentment. I don't want to have any hate in my heart, but I believe that he's a huge jerk. And I have to be honest and say I hope bad things happen to him. I'm not usually this kind of person. Please help, Delilah. I value your advice so much. Sincerely, Charmaine." Charmaine, I will have my words for you coming up next. You're listening to Delilah.
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1: All the ideas are there to be yours because everyone else is asleep. 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

0: 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Peaceful. May the peace that surpasses all understanding wrap around your heart and your mind tonight. 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You're listening to Delilah. 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
1: My name is Isaac Storley, and I am in 9th grade. I've been a part of mock trial, band, choir, and I've also helped with the theater sound booth. 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

At mostly sunny, a slight chance of showers and thunderstorms in the morning, highs in the upper 80s. Tuesday night, mostly clear in the evening, lows in the upper 50s. Wednesday, sunny with highs in the upper 80s. Wednesday night, mostly clear, lows in the upper 50s. Thursday, mostly sunny, highs in the mid 80s. Thursday night, mostly cloudy with lows in the upper 50s. And for more weather, visit more1049.com.

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4: And here's a check of the weather. We're looking at a light chance of showers, lows in the lower 60s. Tuesday morning, we are looking at mostly sunny, a slight chance of showers and thunderstorms in the morning, highs in the upper 80s. Tuesday night, mostly clear in the evening, lows in the upper 50s. Wednesday, sunny with highs in the upper 80s. Wednesday night, mostly clear, lows in the upper 50s. Thursday, mostly sunny, highs in the mid 80s. Thursday night, mostly cloudy with lows in the upper 50s. And for more weather, visit more1049.com.

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3: And here's a check of the weather. We're looking at a light chance of showers, lows in the lower 60s. Tuesday morning, we are looking at mostly sunny, a slight chance of showers in thunderstorms in the morning, highs in the upper 80s. Tuesday night, mostly clear in the evening, lows in the upper 50s. Wednesday, sunny with highs in the upper 80s. Wednesday night, mostly clear, lows in the upper 50s. Thursday, mostly sunny, highs in the mid 80s. Thursday night, mostly cloudy with lows in the upper 50s. And for more weather, visit more1049.com.

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5: And here's a check of the weather. We're looking at a light chance of showers, lows in the lower 60s. Tuesday morning, we are looking at mostly sunny, a slight chance of showers in thunderstorms in the morning, highs in the upper 80s. Tuesday night, mostly clear in the evening, lows in the upper 50s. Wednesday, sunny with highs in the upper 80s. Wednesday night, mostly clear, lows in the upper 50s. Thursday, mostly sunny, highs in the mid 80s. Thursday night, mostly cloudy with lows in the upper 50s. And for more weather, visit more1049.com.

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4: And here's a check of the weather. We're looking at a light chance of showers, lows in the lower 60s. Tuesday morning, we are looking at mostly sunny, a slight chance of showers in thunderstorms in the morning, highs in the upper 80s. Tuesday night, mostly clear in the evening, lows in the upper 50s. Wednesday, sunny with highs in the upper 80s. Wednesday night, mostly clear, lows in the upper 50s. Thursday, mostly sunny, highs in the mid 80s. Thursday night, mostly cloudy with lows in the upper 50s. And for more weather, visit more1049.com.

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8: And here's a check of the weather. We're looking at a light chance of showers, lows in the lower 60s. Tuesday morning, we are looking at mostly sunny, a slight chance of showers and thunderstorms in the morning, highs in the upper 80s. Tuesday night, mostly clear in the evening, lows in the upper 50s. Wednesday, sunny with highs in the upper 80s. Wednesday night, mostly clear, lows in the upper 50s. Thursday, mostly sunny, highs in the mid 80s. Thursday night, mostly cloudy with lows in the upper 50s. And for more weather, visit more1049.com.

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Spencer. 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I just want to say thanks for picking me up. 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

0: Keep Believing Love. It is Leona Lewis on More 104.9. Michael, before that, also Charles Kelly and Maroon 5.
1: Good morning, Kevin. 621, 67 degrees out there currently.
0: Well, it was a good weekend, wasn't it?
1: It was a good weekend, a beautiful weekend, actually.
0: And now here we are.
1: Back in the saddle again, my friend.
0: Yes. Giddy up. We'll go horseback riding today, yeah. Today is going to be a warm one into the 90s today. And really, the entire rest of the week is not bad, TJ.
1: It's gonna. We're definitely seeing cooler mornings but hotter days. Mm-hmm. Yeah, which mm-hmm. we're in summer. We're moving right into it.
0: We are. June is about here. We have a check of the weather coming up, and we also have a news update here at 6:30 on More 104.9 in North.
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0: Here in the morning, but I don't think anything heavy at this point. Some showers already moving out of the area. A high of 90 today. Tonight, clear and low 60s. 90, sunny again tomorrow. Tomorrow night, down to 60. Thursday, it'll be sunny, mid-80s. Thursday night, upper 50s. Friday, partly sunny, low 80s. And then by Friday night, down to the mid-50s.
1: It is 624, 67 degrees. For more weather, go to more1049.com.

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1: Oh, yeah. Welcome to the jungle of the radio known as Kevin and TJ.
2: Good morning, Kev. 6:32. Back in the jungle again. 67 degrees out there.
1: Now, I will say, though, we're pretty friendly. All the animals here are friendly. We don't bite most of the time.
2: That's true. I was thinking about doing a George of the Jungle call there for a second, Kev. But
1: about 90 degrees today. We made it to 90 yesterday, so it's going to be a warm one. Winds are going to be calm. And really, the whole week is looking pretty good. 70 outlook at more1049.com. Have you ever been paragliding before, TJ?
2: I have been on a boat that has done
1: parasailing.
2: The parasailing, but yeah. I was too of chicken to get on and do it.
1: I am chicken too. That's a good way of putting it. Just not my cup of tea, and I don't ever really care to know what it's like to do it. And this would be one of the many reasons why. I have many reasons why I don't want to be a paraglider. I'll tell you what happened to this lady coming up at 6:40 here on More 104.9.
3: ABC News. I'm Sherry Preston. Face off in Texas today over which Republican gets to run for Senate, the incumbent or the man picked by President Trump. Here's ABC News Deputy Political Director Ben Siegel.
4: President Trump weighed in the runoff here, endorsed Ken Paxton, who is running a primary challenge against Senator John Cornyn, a four-term veteran of the Senate. Someone from the George Bush wing of the party predates this Donald Trump moment of the Republican Party. And it's just sort of this new test of what the Republican Party is, who is a Republican in this last phase of the Trump administration of President Trump's two terms in office.
3: In a new message this morning, Iran's supreme leader says America will no longer have a safe place in the region. This after the Pentagon carried out what it calls self-defense attacks. Two children and two adults have been killed this morning in Belgium after their school bus was hit by a train. Five more children on the bus were hurt. This is ABC News.
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0: It'll be all right. But Firefall, just remember I love you. 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
1: Yes, harder day to wake up today, I think, for some.
0: Yes, it is a little bit tough to get back into the swing of things, but we'll do it together. We're all in the same boat, right?
1: Absolutely.
0: Okay, paragliding. You know, it looks fun. It looks easy. It just looks so peaceful as you're gliding in the air. But really, it's not, especially if you're afraid of heights.
1: Yeah. Yeah. Or if you're jumping in a situation like you have mentioned, Kev, that you're going to tell us about this lady that...
0: This middle-aged lady in her mid-40s in Austria is very lucky to be alive because she was paragliding and a small plane flew through her canopy mid-flight. Flew into her canopy.
1: Yeah.
0: How does that happen? She caught this on her own camera. She was able to pull her emergency parachute, and she landed in the grass. This is actually her. I don't know about you, but I would have been screaming bloody murder.
1: Oh, absolutely. I would have panicked and died of panic. That's what would, you know, she kept herself together pretty. Mm-hmm. I mean, that probably is what saved her life. Mm. But, oh, I wouldn't have even thought about a second parachute. I would have just been like, oh my gosh, this is it. This is the end. I would have accepted my death, Kev.
0: You see, they need stoplights in the air with all the traffic in our airwaves.
1: Tell you what, stay away from the Australian Alps. That's where this happened.
0: But you know what? I bet she's the type of person who will probably find another, you know, gliding machine and go back up there and do it all over again like nothing ever happened.
1: You know, and God love her for doing that. I just don't think you'd ever see me back doing that again. That'd be one and done.
0: Yeah. Mm-hmm. Now, you don't hear anything about the airplane. I'm sure the plane was fine.
1: From what I found online, Kev, the both her and the pilot did have some minor injuries out of the situation.
0: Oh, so I see. Okay.
1: It doesn't say specifically if he landed or what exactly, but both of them had minor injuries.
0: Mm-hmm. Okay. Well, maybe they learned their lesson.
1: Yeah.
0: Watch out for one another up there in the air.
1: Oh, man.
0: Check of the weather is on the way. We'll also do another news update right before 7.
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1: Showers and storms, high about 90, winds at around 10 miles an hour. Tonight, it'll be clear, low 60s. Tomorrow, sunny and 90. By tomorrow night, down to 60, mid-80s and sunny on Thursday. Thursday night, upper 50s. Friday, sunny, should be dry yet, in low 80s.
2: We are currently at 67 degrees, 648. For more weather, go to more1049.com.

0: That's Ed Sheeran on More 1049. Mariah Carey and Sweet Fantasy ahead of that also. Good morning, TJ.
1: Good morning, Kev. 655, 67 degrees currently.
0: A high near 90 today. So going to be nice and warm. It's going to start feeling more like summer this week.
1: Yeah. So keep yourself hydrated out there, my friends.
0: You bet. 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
1: It's a good looking car, Kev. Mm-hmm. They call it a Lakeshore Blue Metallic is the color. And I haven't seen it a metallic blue like that. I like it.
0: Yeah, it's a very different color. It stands out. And so if you're looking for something that's a little bit different and doesn't blend in with everything else, this would be a great vehicle. Plus, it drives really nice as well. 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
0: Threatening injuries for a North Carolina man whose semi went into the ditch south of Sheldon on Highway 60 Friday. 49-year-old Alecky Simmons was northbound when the 2023 Freightliner and refrigerated trailer entered the east ditch and jackknifed. He was transported to the hospital in Sheldon. The Iowa State Patrol, Sioux County Sheriff's Department, Sheldon Ambulance, Emergency Management, and Fire, Police and Fire, and Iowa Department of Transportation were all on scene. The mishap occurred at about 7

0: a great drink.
1: And I said, okay, well, how is TJ's little squirt doing? And she kind of frowned, and she just said, well, you know, we have it here. She says, I don't know why, because nobody's really buying it.
2: That's not what I've been hearing, Kev. Hmm. And I also have friends and family that have been texting saying that they've given the little squirt a shot, and mm-hmm. they enjoy it. Mm-hmm. So
1: yeah, but they enjoy it. And then when they have the Tlammy Whammy, they're like, ooh, this is so much better.
2: I don't know if they say that specifically. I think they might. Kev, I think you're putting words in people's mouths.
1: No.
2: I think that we need some real numbers from Tristan, mm-hmm. not mm-hmm. You know, some hypotheticals here.
1: Hypotheticals. Look, I speak the truth.
2: Sure you do, Kev.
1: I speak the truth, and I tell people what they need to know and what they want to know.
2: Well, maybe
1: what I think they want to know.
2: Well, we should let them know that we've only got one more day left for them to try out the Tlammy Whammy or the little squirt.
1: Yes. And then, you know, when you try it, vote for your favorite at more1049.com. And I hate to even say this. You know what? I'm not even going to say it.
2: Let's hear it, Kev.
1: Well, Friday, I did talk to our web gurus here.
2: Okay.
1: And I said, I want to know who's in the lead with the, you know, Battle of the Sips contest on more1049.com. And so they looked it up.
2: Okay.
1: And they kind of stared at me and they were like, well, do you really want to know? And I go, yes, I really want to know. Tell me how far ahead I am. And they were like, well, you and TJ are tied. And I was like, you're kidding.
2: That, you know, Kev, that kind of makes sense.
1: It makes sense?
2: Yeah. I mean, I have a feeling that folks are voting for it twice, Kev. I think they're going off.
1: what are you trying to say?
2: That they feel bad voting against us. You know, like they don't want to have one of us be the bigger winner. They just want us to be right there neck and neck.
1: Maybe you should go write a book. Go write a book about it. Well, time is running out to get our signature drink, the Tlammy Whammy or the Little Squirt.
2: Yep.
1: But you want the Tlammy Whammy. But, I mean, that's the better one.
2: But you want to vote for the Little Squirt.
1: Stop into Serenity Co. right here in Spencer and enjoy.

0: 68 degrees out there currently.
1: By the way, a shout out to Mary Vermalm, our Teacher of the Year 2026. So this is our 17th year of doing the Teacher of the Year, brought to you by Farmers Bank. Farmers Bank has been the sponsor since the get-go, since day one. And last week, TJ, it was so fun to go and surprise her.
0: It was. We went to Sacred Heart, and those kids, they are very well-behaved, and, you know, I'm sure all the kids and all the other schools are probably similar, but Sacred Heart, they do an impressive job with keeping crowd control. I'll tell you that much.
1: Well, and they cheered for you, but they booed me.
0: They did, and I think that's also why I enjoyed it so much.
1: Well, you liked it, yeah. We have some photos at more1049.com. Farmers Bank presented Mrs. Vermalm with a $250 check. I know the kids really were impressed with that. And then the mayor, Donovan Wunschel, he was there, and he proclaimed last Thursday Mrs. Vermalm Day in Spencer.
0: Yes. Which, is that the first time that they've ever made a claim at a day for an
1: educator?
0: That is
1: the first time that has ever happened.
0: Well, I hope they do it again next year, because that was kind of fun to see Mrs. Vermalm's reaction for that, too.
1: Principal Horky, we thank you for your hospitality. We kind of had to work with him behind the scenes, and I told him, look, you can't tell anybody. You have to keep it a secret. And he says, okay, I won't tell anybody. And so we pulled it off.
0: We did. We did. She was very surprised.
1: I always feel like Publisher's Clearinghouse. But I wish we were giving away more money.
0: I wish we could give away more money too, Kev. Yeah. Yes.
1: But we had a great time. Mrs. Vermalm, congratulations. 36 years in the classroom. That is just amazing. And you've touched a lot of lives over the years. And she's not done yet.
0: No.
1: She's not done
0: yet. She's not done.
1: She's going to keep going.
0: Absolutely.
1: A check of the weather is coming up. Cher is also on deck.
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1: Check of the weather, some showers and thunderstorms, but they're basically moving out of the area here already. A high of 90 today, south wind at 10. Tonight clear, low 60s. Sunny by tomorrow, 90. Tomorrow night down to 60. Sunny Thursday, mid 80s. Thursday night, upper 50s. Partly sunny, still dry for Friday, and high low 80s.
0: It is currently 68 degrees. For more weather, go to more1049.com.

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1: Good morning, Kevin. 729 and 68 degrees currently.
0: This is the final week, TJ. Just a few more days for you to submit a graduating senior at more1049.com to be on our photo gallery. And then Friday is when we draw the name for that $300 gift card.
1: That's right, Kev. 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Just go to our website and upload their image.
0: 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To the class of 2026. We thank you, we congratulate you, and we salute you during the month of May. Coming up, we have the Cash Call. That'll be at 7:40. And we have a brand new theme for the pop quiz this week. That'll be at 7:45. 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

0: Dancing with a Stranger, that is Sam Smith and Normani right there. Mudmore 1049. Ahead of that, Olivia Dean and The Man I Need.
1: It is time for that cash call, Kev.
0: 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Coming up on 740. Let's see if we can find a winner this morning.

0: Hello.
1: Hello, Lexi. 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
2: Good morning, guys.
3: Good morning, Lexi. How are you?
2: I'm good. Thanks. How are you guys?
1: Good. You are the cash call winner.
2: Oh, awesome.
3: Congratulations.
2: Thank you.
1: Beverage of Black Earth Java is yours and a certificate to Round Lake Winery.
2: Oh, that's right up my alley.
1: Right up your alley, yeah. Well, I'm glad that we've made you happy today.
2: Yes, you have. Thank you.
1: So, anything going on the rest of this week?
2: I'm just waiting for a baby to come.
1: Yeah, any day now, I assume.
2: Any day now.
3: Oh, wow.
1: So, yeah, things are probably a little anxious in your house.
2: Yes, a little anxious. So it'll be nice to have a gift certificate to Round Lake to calm us down after.
1: Yes, absolutely.
3: I've heard if you get a pedicure, that sometimes can speed the process along a little bit.
2: That's the plan this weekend.
1: Well, good luck, Mom. It's going to be great. I just know it.
2: Yes, it will. Thank you guys so much.
1: Lexi Willman right here in Spencer. Very exciting time for Lexi and her husband.
3: Mm-hmm. Do you think that they'll name the baby after me, Kev?
1: Doubtful.
3: Well, there's
1: doubtful.
3: There's hope.
1: What kind of influence would you have over Lexi that would make her want to name her child after you?
3: I just think, you know, if she's a morning show fan and she listens to us every morning, I'm going to bet she's like, that little squirt.
1: Hint, hint. She's probably rolling her eyes right now listening to this.
3: She probably is.
1: Oh, boy. Oh, Lexi, don't do it. Don't do it.
3: But if you do, just let us know that you named him TJ.
1: Fleetwood Mac is on the way. Also, the pop quiz is coming up. Famous movie quotations. If you can name the movie that we're talking about, you'll be a winner on the pop quiz, and we're doing that next.
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1: 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The Pop Quiz is brought to you by Medler Coffee. Now, TJ over here has always been an aspiring actor.
3: Yes.
1: In fact, you did go to Hollywood one time.
3: And
1: you tried to make it big.
3: I actually had 8.5 by 11 glossies, Kev.
1: Yes.
3: And I did get a callback to a Reese's Peanut Butter commercial.
1: Yes.
3: But
1: yes.
3: That didn't work out.
1: But the problem was you were eating more than you were acting, weren't you?
3: And I also was living in Spencer, Iowa, and couldn't get back out there at the time.
1: So here, we're going to live out your dream.
3: Okay.
1: And we have movie quotations that you are going to recite. Everybody out there tuning in has to tell us the movie the quotation is from.
3: All right. So the famous movie quotations, you're going to tell us what film it's from. And I get to act it out, Kev, right?
1: You get to act it out in the best TJ form. You can.
3: All right. Let's see if I can do this one, Kev. I'm going to make him an offer he can't refuse.
1: A little bit of Italian there.
3: I'm going to make him an offer he can't refuse.
1: Yeah, what movie is that from? I know the character you're portraying. Can't miss that one. 580-1049, 888-240-1049. Tell us the movie that is from, and you're a winner on the Pop Quiz. Good luck.

0: This Love, Maroon 5 on More 104.9, picking you up in the morning on a Tuesday as we head back to work. The pop quiz, movie quotations. TJ is going to repeat a quote from a famous movie. You guess the movie.
1: I'm going to make him an offer he can't refuse.
0: That movie, of course, is The Godfather.
2: That's right, Kev. 1972.
0: Yes, and congratulations to Josiah Williamson.
2: Yes, calling in, knew it was The Godfather.
0: Medler Coffee, you get the $10 certificate, Josiah. You enjoy and have a good rest of the week. And I know many people are probably struggling and they have to go into the office today after a long weekend. And you'll get through it. I know you can. I know you will.
2: If we have to do it, so do you.
0: Yeah.
2: No.
0: But so get over it.
2: We hope we make it a little more enjoyable.
0: We will be here to keep you company throughout the entire day, as we always try to do. So yeah, take us along with you wherever you go. Now, you're all probably wondering, when will we be announcing the winner for the Styles of the City contest, the big trip to the Big Apple to see Harry Styles at Madison Square Garden? So here's how it's all going to go down. A winner will be chosen, okay, from all the entries over the last 3 weeks. And that person is going to be called. And if they answer and they accept, then we will announce the winner. If they do not answer, what happens is we leave them a message. They have 24 hours to return our call. If we do not hear from that person within 24 hours, then a new name will be announced.
2: So, listen, if you've been participating, keep your phone close.
0: Yes.
2: Because you might get a call today.
0: Yes. But the good news is, if you're not able to take that call at that very moment, you do have 24 hours to return the call. So, if you're wondering, well, we haven't announced a name today, well, maybe it's because that person hasn't called yet. So, that is the protocol of how this is all going to go.
2: So good luck to all of you, my friends.
0: And I know there were many of you that were entering all three times every day, Monday through Friday, for a chance to win this great contest. So good luck, one and all. Coming up on 8 o'clock, we have a check of news next.
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0: the headlines on More 104.9. Republican candidate Brad Sherman outlines the most important issues ahead of his campaign for governor of Iowa. Sherman tells KICD some of the biggest challenges facing the state are property rights and proposed carbon capture pipeline.
1: They're trying to use eminent domain to take people's property who don't want to give it up for a private company who's not a common carrier for a product that is not for a product that's not a public utility. And so you just should never, you should never get to use eminent domain for that. Property rights is one of our most foundational rights that we have in our country, and that's one of the freedoms that we have to protect, is the right to pursue happiness, the right to, when we own property, to have control of it. So that's a huge issue. It's already in our Constitution. There shouldn't even be an argument over it. But it seems like somebody owes somebody some political favors. Somebody thought they could stack the government and get some promises in place so that they could go ahead and do this. But this, they didn't expect the grassroots uprising that's happened over that.
0: He says the use of eminent domain for private projects is unconstitutional and pledged to take action if elected. In addition to property rights, Sherman also highlighted concerns over rising costs and the future of agriculture in Iowa.
1: Property taxes have just doubled and tripled and quadrupled. It's just unbelievable. I think we need to get our population growing again, get people staying back in Iowa, living in Iowa. We need to restore family farms and make it possible for young people to start farming again. Right now, big corporate entities have gobbled up all of our small farms, and you know, there's a lot that needs to be looked into there, and to how we can adjust that and make it possible again for good family farms to exist and make a living on smaller type acreages.
0: He says he's always worked in grassroots and has been a longtime supporter of President Trump and his policies.
1: I actually endorsed President Trump in 2024. No other candidate in this primary race did. It's good to note that some people like to put out literature with pictures with Trump and what have you, and everybody supports him now. But I supported him when it wasn't popular, when they thought he was going to be thrown in jail. But, you know, if you believe in election integrity, how can you sweep a rigged election under the rug and endorse somebody else? That was my first thought when I endorsed him on that. But man, he hasn't really endorsed anybody in this primary race at this point. But I'm looking forward to working with him and the things he's accomplishing for our country.
0: Sherman says his approach to these issues is focused on individual rights while at the same time working to improve quality of life across Iowa.
2: And the Clay County Fair has announced the acts that will be featured this year at the Farmers Bank stage. The rotating performers September 12th through the 14th are comedy mentalist and magician Parker William and Papa Bear Norton playing classic country. Tuesday through Thursday of the fair will feature Jack Gladstone from the Blackfeet Indian National blending music, poetry, and stories rooted in Western indigenous culture and the I Polka Band. And the final 3 days of the performances at the Farmers Bank stage will feature duly noted and all-female piano, playing hits from the 50s through the 80s, and Uncle Muskrat, a five-string folk band influenced by the music of the Appalachian Mountain traditions. Every group will perform multiple times each day at the Clay County Fair. And for more news, go to more1049.com.
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2: Sunny and 90 degrees today. Tonight, clear, low 60s, sunny, 90 also tomorrow. Tomorrow night, down to 60, sunny on Thursday, mid-80s. By Thursday night, upper 50s. Friday, it'll be partly sunny and low 80s.
0: It is 801, 68 degrees. For more weather, go to more1049.com.

0: 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I'm on more 104.9 Go West and King of Wishful Thinking ahead of that also.
1: Good morning, Kevin. 808 and 70 degrees out there currently, and it's time we should celebrate.

All right, celebrating birthdays today, May 26th. Nolan Abel is the big 4-0. Actually, belated. He turned 40 yesterday. Gary Davis of Milford is 5. Brianna Clem of Ocheden, happy belated.

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0: Hands to Heaven by Breathe on More 104.9. Kelly Clarkson, also Soft Cell, Tainted Love ahead of that as well. My TJ.
1: Good morning, Kevin. 70 degrees out there currently.
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0: 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Miles Smith is coming up, and Phil Collins in the next 30 minutes.
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0: Everybody, Dancing to the Light by Phil Collins, More 104.9. Tracy Chapman and Miles Smith back there.
1: Good morning, Kevin. It's 70 degrees currently. It's going to be a warm one. We're going to hit 90 again today.
0: Yeah, so take it easy. Stay hydrated today, okay? John Parr.

0: It'll be me. NSYNC on more 104.9. Kevin and TJ in the morning. Shania Twain before that. Also John Parham and St. Elmo's Fire.
1: Good morning, Kevin. 70 degrees out there currently. And a shout out to Lexi Willman. She was our cash call winner, getting that beverage at Black Earth Java and the gift certificate to Round Lake Winery.
0: Yeah, when that phone started ringing, she answered. She was pretty excited. And what's even more exciting, any day now, she is going to be a mom.
1: Yes. And I've been told under good authority that she's going to name the child TJ, no matter what.
0: You made that up in your mind?
1: Maybe a little.
0: Yeah, I think you're hearing voices in your head, TJ. That's the voice you heard.
1: When am I not hearing voices, Kev?
0: 38 special coming up in a minute. Also, Bruno Mars on More 104.9. Good morning.
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0: also.
1: Good morning, Kevin. 70 degrees out there currently.
2: On the way, Benson Boone and Michael Jackson. Speaking of MJ, what were 8 foods that he loved, never turned down? He loved them so much.
1: You might be surprised by a couple of these.
2: Yeah, we'll tell you the 8 foods Michael loved coming up in 10 minutes.

0: Black and White, Michael Jackson, more 1049, Benson Boone ahead of that, and sorry, but I'm here for somebody else.
1: Good morning, Kevin. 70 degrees out there currently.
0: The Michael Jackson biopic is huge in the box office right now. I saw the movie here a few weeks ago, and I liked it. It was good. I loved the music.
1: I've heard good things about it, Kev, absolutely.
0: And you just cannot do justice to the amount of talent that all of the Jacksons have.
1: Absolutely.
0: Especially Michael.
1: Yeah.
0: And when you're the king of pop, what is it that you eat day in and day out? Michael, of course, had favorite foods that he loved to have all the time. And there are eight of them that were his absolute favorite. Number one was Kentucky Fried Chicken.
1: I do love me some Kentucky Fried Chicken, Kev. Mm-hmm. Absolutely.
0: He also loved enchiladas.
1: That one surprised me, to be honest with you.
0: Another food, mac and cheese. Plain, simple mac and cheese. And he would even make it himself sometime in the kitchen. He wouldn't even have his chef do it.
1: That says a lot about how much you love mac and cheese. If you're doing that, not having your chef take care of you.
0: Maple syrup cookies was a great sweet snack that he enjoyed. Pizza, but not just any pizza, with mushrooms and eggplant.
1: I could do the mushrooms. I don't know how I'd feel about the eggplant.
0: I would try it. I don't know if I would love it as much as I do my meat lover's pizza.
1: Right.
0: But that was a good dish that he liked to have. Nuts and seeds. He was snacking on them all the time. Ice cream. Oh, yeah. I love ice cream. Mm-hmm. And finally, popcorn. He loved to go to the movies in his home theater, and he would always have popcorn.
1: These are not too crazy, but like the enchiladas, that kind of threw me off a little bit. I don't see him as an enchilada guy. But.
0: No. So those are some favorite foods of the king of pop, Michael Jackson.
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0: More 1049 weather. Good morning. Some showers are possible. A high of 90 today, winds at about 10. Tonight, clear and low 60s. Tomorrow, sunny, 90 again. Tomorrow night, down to 60, mid 80s and sunny on Thursday. Thursday night, upper 50s. Friday, it'll be partly sunny, low 80s. Saturday, sunshine and a high of 80.
1: Good morning, Kevin. We are currently at 71 degrees. For more weather, go to more1049.com.

0: Daisies by Justin Bieber, more 104.9. Ahead of that, Pat Benatar, Des Ream, you gotta be back in there also.
1: Good morning, Kevin. 70 degrees out there currently.
0: You know, the sun is shining on that beautiful Chevy Equinox out of the north parking lot. That lakeshore blue metallic color is beautiful.
1: It is beautiful, Kev. And it gets 25 to 29 miles per gallon and has a 1.5 turbo four-cylinder engine.
0: Yeah, so check it out in our north parking lot. You can also go to more1049.com. If you really want to take that baby for a test drive, let the professionals at H&N know. They will make it happen today if you want to.
1: Yeah, I'll ride along with you if you want.
0: Yeah, he will. Yeah, but just give him back when you're done. He doesn't come with the car.
1: No, I don't.
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0: 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Some of the biggest songs ever. Grab a seat and turn it up.
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0: I don't want to lose your love tonight, but the outfield on more 1049 DNCE in there. Also live, and I like it better when I'm with you back there.
1: Good morning, Kevin. 71 degrees out there currently.
0: Another hot day today. Same thing again tomorrow into the 90s. It's finally feeling like summer, isn't it, TJ?
1: It is. And keep yourself hydrated, Kev. You might want to stop by Serena Tea Company.
0: Mm-hmm. And have a Talammy Whammy.
1: They have a Talammy Whammy or a little squirt.
0: A little squirt, yeah. But I mean, the Talammy Whammy is a little bit better. It has that sweet flavor.
1: Well, Kev, once in a while you need to have a little bit of sour and a little bit of...
0: No.
1: Yes. You can't have sweet all the time.
0: No. Yeah. You want sweetness. You want the taste to linger in your mouth.
1: And mine is sweet. It's not overly sweet.
0: It tastes like gasoline.
1: It does not taste like gasoline,
0: yes,
1: Kev.
0: It does.
1: Listen.
0: Or sour pickles.
1: My recommendation, because it's going to be hot out there, is get both. That's what I do, Kev.
0: And then you're going to be compelled to vote for the Talammy Whammy at more1049.com.
1: Well, I think it's the little squirt that's going to win in the end. But
0: and believe it or not, we were tied on Friday. See, I think you're paying your family to vote for you.
1: I might have a couple things.
0: A rigged election.
1: I might have a couple of things up my sleeve, Kev.
0: Third Eye Blind is on the way. 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

0: More 104.9 weather. Good morning. Some showers are possible. A high of 90 today, winds at about 10. Tonight, clear and low 60s. Tomorrow, sunny, 90 again. Tomorrow night, down to 60, mid-80s and sunny on Thursday. Thursday night, upper 50s. Friday, it'll be partly sunny, low 80s. Saturday, sunshine and a high of 80.
1: Good morning, Kevin. We are currently at 71 degrees. For more weather, go to more1049.com.

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Sam Smith, just after 10 o'clock here on More 104.9. Patrick Aislett filling in for Stephen Cutler here on this Tuesday. Hope everyone had a fantastic Memorial Day weekend. As we continue with the music, streaming online at more1049.com, here is Prince.

0: Ed Sheeran camera here on Moore 104.9. Quiet and warm conditions continue through the middle of the week, and then rain chances increase by Friday and continue periodically through the weekend, though recent trends have been drier. Severe weather risks remain low as temperatures cool back towards seasonal norms. We'll run down that detailed weather forecast and music from Post Malone featuring Morgan Wallen. I had some help on the way next on Moore 104.9.
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0: And happy Tuesday, your Moore 104.9 live Doppler forecast. Sunny today, highs approaching 90. This evening, mostly clear, lows of 61. Tomorrow, sunny, highs of 90. Tomorrow night, mostly clear, lows of 60. Thursday, mostly sunny, 84. Thursday night, partly cloudy, lows of 57. And Friday, partly sunny, highs of 82. For more on your weather, log online to Moore1049.com.

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0: And happy Tuesday, your More 104.9 Live Doppler forecast. Sunny today, highs approaching 90. This evening, mostly clear, lows of 61. Tomorrow, sunny, highs of 90. Tomorrow night, mostly clear, lows of 60. Thursday, mostly sunny, 84. Thursday night, partly cloudy, lows of 57. And Friday, partly sunny, highs of 82. For more on your weather, log online to more1049.com.
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0: Dua Lipa Dance the Night here on More 104.9. It will be a very quiet and warm week ahead here through at least Friday. Then rain chances will increase by the weekend, although recent trends have been drier. Severe weather also not an issue, remains quite low as temperatures cool back towards seasonal norms. We'll run down that detailed weather forecast and more of your favorite music on the way on More 104.9.
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1: And happy Tuesday, your More 104.9 Live Doppler forecast. Sunny today, highs approaching 90. This evening, mostly clear, lows of 61. Tomorrow, sunny, highs of 90. Tomorrow night, mostly clear, lows of 60. Thursday, mostly sunny, 84. Thursday night, partly cloudy, lows of 57. And Friday, partly sunny, highs of 82. For more on your weather, log online to more1049.com.

0: 104.9 as we close in towards noon here at a rapid pace on this Tuesday morning. Patrick Hazlett filling in for Stephen Cutler. We're going to send it to the Moore 104.9 newsroom. We have an update with Audrey McGirvin, your weather forecast, and music from Shaboozy with a bar song on the way next on Moore 104.9.
1: 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I'm Audrey McIrvin. The Clay County Fair has announced the acts that will be featured this year at the Farmers Bank stage. The rotating performers, September 12th through the 14th, are comedy mentalist and magician Parker William and Papa Bear Norton playing classic country. On Tuesday and Thursday of the fair, it'll feature Jack Gladstone from Blackfeet Indian National, blending music, poetry, and stories that are rooted in Western indigenous culture, and the I Polka Band. And then in the final 3 days, performances at the Farmer Bank stage will feature Duly Noted, an all-female piano act that plays hits mostly from the 50s through the 80s, and Uncle Muskrat, a five-string folk band influenced by the music of the Appalachian Mountain traditions. And each group will perform multiple times each day. You can find out more about all of the entertainment at the Clay County Fair in September by checking out our website, more1049.com. I'm Audrey McIrvin.
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0: And happy Tuesday, your Moore 104.9 live Doppler forecast. Sunny today, highs approaching 90. This evening, mostly clear, lows of 61. Tomorrow, sunny, highs of 90. Tomorrow night, mostly clear, lows of 60. Thursday, mostly sunny, 84. Thursday night, partly cloudy, lows of 57. And Friday, partly sunny, highs of 82. For more on your weather, log online to more1049.com.

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0: Teddy swims, lose control just after the noon hour here on More 104.9. SMG's People's Choice, presented by Go Gutters and Go Foma, is going on now. 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
4: And happy Tuesday, your More 104.9 Live Doppler forecast. Sunny today, highs approaching 90. This evening, mostly clear, lows of 61. Tomorrow, sunny, highs of 90. Tomorrow night, mostly clear, lows of 60. Thursday, mostly sunny, 84. Thursday night, partly cloudy, lows of 57. And Friday, partly sunny, highs of 82. For more on your weather, log online to more1049.com.

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0: 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It's the Battle of the Sips between Kevin and TJ on More 104.9. 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
0: And happy Tuesday, your More 104.9 Live Doppler forecast. Sunny today, highs approaching 90. This evening, mostly clear, lows of 61. Tomorrow, sunny, highs of 90. Tomorrow night, mostly clear, lows of 60. Thursday, mostly sunny, 84. Thursday night, partly cloudy, lows of 57. And Friday, partly sunny, highs of 82. For more on your weather, log online to more1049.com.

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0: Luke Combs, Fast Car, just after 1 o'clock here on More 104.9. 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Your 2026 salute to senior sponsors include Denison Drywall, State Bank, and Meyer Home Improvement. 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
0: And happy Tuesday, your More 104.9 Live Doppler forecast. Sunny today, highs approaching 90. This evening, mostly clear, lows of 61. Tomorrow, sunny, highs of 90. Tomorrow night, mostly clear, lows of 60. Thursday, mostly sunny, 84. Thursday night, partly cloudy, lows of 57. And Friday, partly sunny, highs of 82. For more on your weather, log online to more1049.com.

0: Men at Work Down Under. As we close out the 1 o'clock hour approaching two here on this Tuesday afternoon, we'll run down your detailed weather forecast and music from Alicia Keys on the way, as well as Bryan Adams ahead of two. And then George Wolf will be in with you here this afternoon.
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0: And happy Tuesday, your More 104.9 Live Doppler forecast. Sunny today, highs approaching 90. This evening, mostly clear, lows of 61. Tomorrow, sunny, highs of 90. Tomorrow night, mostly clear, lows of 60. Thursday, mostly sunny, 84. Thursday night, partly cloudy, lows of 57. And Friday, partly sunny, highs of 82. For more on your weather, log online to more1049.com.

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0: Too Sweet a Tozier on More 104.9. 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
4: And happy Tuesday, your More 104.9 Live Doppler forecast. Sunny today, highs approaching 90. This evening, mostly clear, lows of 61. Tomorrow, sunny, highs of 90. Tomorrow night, mostly clear, lows of 60. Thursday, mostly sunny, 84. Thursday night, partly cloudy, lows of 57. And Friday, partly sunny, highs of 82. For more on your weather, log online to more1049.com.

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10 on More 104.9, sponsored by Spencer Hospital. Congrats to the pop quiz winner this morning. Josiah Williamson of Spencer gets the $10 certificate to Medler Coffee. Congratulations. You could be next. Another chance to try your luck tomorrow morning. 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

0: So smooth, Santana Rob Thomas on More 104.9. George Wolf here. Congratulations once again. 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This year's Teacher of the Year. This past Thursday, Kevin and TJ, along with Farmers Bank and Spencer Mayor Donovan Wunschel, surprised Mrs. Vermalm with a plaque and $250. So big congratulations. Well done. Teacher of the Year for 2026. Get more details and a recap at more1049.com.
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6: And happy Tuesday, your More 104.9 Live Doppler forecast. Sunny today, highs approaching 90. This evening, mostly clear, lows of 61. Tomorrow, sunny, highs of 90. Tomorrow night, mostly clear, lows of 60. Thursday, mostly sunny, 84. Thursday night, partly cloudy, lows of 57. And Friday, partly sunny, highs of 82. For more on your weather, log online to more1049.com.

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Charles Kelly, Can't Lose You on More 104.9. George Wolf here this afternoon, and SMG's People's Choice, presented by Go Gutters and Go Foam It, going on now. 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
3: And good afternoon. A check of the weather on More 104.9. Tonight, looking clear. Low 60s, winds between 5 and 10. Sunny tomorrow, 90 degrees. By tomorrow night, down to 60s. Sunny on Thursday, mid-80s. Thursday night, upper 50s. Friday, low 80s and sunny. Friday night, down to the mid-50s. And then on Saturday, sunny and a high of 80. For more weather, go to More 104.9.com.

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0: Ed Sheeran Camera on Moore 104.9, home of the cash call. And another winner this morning. Congrats to Lexi Willman of Spencer. Lexi gets the beverage of Black Earth Java, certificate to Round Lake Vineyards. And just in time, the $250 monthly bonus prize. She's in for that, too, at the end of the week. So congratulations to Lexi. Could be you next tomorrow morning at 7:40. Another random call. If it is to you and you answer, then you win the beverage from Black Earth Java and the prize of the day. If you don't answer, you have 10 minutes and 49 seconds to call us back and still pick up the prizes. Then at the end of the month, all the cash call winners are entered to win the jackpot of $250. 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
7: And good afternoon. A check of the weather on More 104.9. Tonight, looking clear. Low 60s, winds between 5 and 10. Sunny tomorrow, 90 degrees. By tomorrow night, down to 60s. Sunny on Thursday, mid-80s. Thursday night, upper 50s. Friday, low 80s and sunny. Friday night, down to the mid-50s. And then on Saturday, sunny and a high of 80. For more weather, go to More 104.9.com.

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0: Beyonce on More 104.9 with George Wolf here this afternoon. Remember, let's help each other remember. It's Tuesday, short week after the holiday. 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
8: And good afternoon. A check of the weather on More 104.9. Tonight, looking clear. Low 60s, winds between 5 and 10. Sunny tomorrow, 90 degrees. By tomorrow night, down to 60s. Sunny on Thursday, mid-80s. Thursday night, upper 50s. Friday, low 80s and sunny. Friday night, down to the mid-50s. And then on Saturday, sunny and a high of 80. For more weather, go to more1049.com.

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0: 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Thank you for the ride this afternoon. I'm George Wolfe, and it is graduation season, and the Spencer Media Group would like to congratulate the class of 2026. 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Now you get to walk across the stage in your cap and gown and receive your diploma. And if you have a graduating senior in your life, just go to our website, submit their senior photo to be displayed in our photo gallery. The deadline for submissions is this Thursday. Then on Friday, this Friday the 29th, SMG will pick one graduating senior from all the entries to win a $300 gift card. The 2026 salute to senior sponsors this year, Denison Drywall, State Bank, and Meyer Home Improvement. 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
6: 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I'm Audrey McIrvin. With both police chiefs on the cusp of retirement, Arnold's Park Mayor Jim Husong says he and Okoboji Mayor Mary Vanderwoody has discussed the merging of the police departments, similar to what's done with the two fire departments, but that's probably not in the cards right now.
7: Well, we work with Okoboji on a couple of different things. We have a shared officer, and then we also have, if there's an officer that needs to have time off on either one of the, either Okoboji or Arnold's Park, we kind of share that side of it. And then we also share an investigator, a full-time investigator. And so when we have possible of, a couple of chiefs retiring, you know, do we want to consider consolidating the two? We did our due diligence on that and talked about it. We kind of decided that that's probably not the route to go right now, but we just wanted to investigate the possibilities because, like I said, now would be the time to do it if we were going to do it.
6: Husong tells KICD News one reason for putting the talks on hold is that Arnold's Park, a tourist town, has many more calls than Okoboji, which is primarily a residential community. Mayor Vanderwoody says the resident she's heard from wants Okoboji to maintain its own identity. For more news, visit more1049.com. I'm Audrey McIrvin.
8: And good afternoon. A check of the weather on More 104.9 tonight. Looking clear. Low 60s. Winds between 5 and 10. Sunny tomorrow. 90 degrees. By tomorrow night, down to 60s. Sunny on Thursday, mid 80s. Thursday night, upper 50s. Friday, low 80s and sunny. Friday night, down to the mid 50s. And then on Saturday, sunny and a high of 80. For more weather, go to more1049.com.
9: Well, look, we can't make the traffic on Grand Avenue any quicker. 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

0: More in Ordinary on More 104.9, The Drive Home with George Wolf, and looking forward to a great series of shows at the Clay County Fair this year. The Spencer Media Group excited once again to be the presenting sponsor of all the grandstand attractions at this year's fair. September 13th, we got Gabriel Fluffy Iglesias. The 14th, Lee Greenwood and special guest Jimmy Fortune. And on the 15th, Martina McBride and special guest Abby Callahan. 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Keep listening for that big announcement coming soon.
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7: And good afternoon. A check of the weather on More 104.9. Tonight, looking clear. Low 60s, winds between 5 and 10. Sunny tomorrow, 90 degrees. By tomorrow night, down to 60s. Sunny on Thursday, mid 80s. Thursday night, upper 50s. Friday, low 80s and sunny. Friday night, down to the mid 50s. And then on Saturday, sunny and a high of 80. For more weather, go to More104.9.com. Yeah,

0: Whitney, I have nothing on More 104.9. Glad you're here this afternoon. I'm George Wolf, and the O'Brien County Board of Supervisors has now paused construction of new data centers. Did that in their latest resolution passed at their board meeting earlier this month, and they plan to use this pause to research and create an official safety and environmental rules outline before any new construction begins. Get the full story there. More details at More1049.com.
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0: Say It Right, Nelly Furtado on More 104.9. Glad you're here for the drive home. I'm George Wolf, and the Battle of the Sips is on between Kevin and TJ on More 104.9. 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The Lammy Whammy versus the Lil' Squirt. 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

0: More 104.9 News Brief. I'm Audrey McIrvin. The Clay County Fair has announced the acts that will be featured this year at the Farmers Bank stage. The rotating performers, September 12th through the 14th, are comedy mentalist and magician Parker William and Papa Bear Norton playing classic country. On Tuesday and Thursday of the fair, it'll feature Jack Gladstone from Blackfeet Indian National blending music, poetry, and stories that are rooted in Western indigenous culture, and the iPolka Band. And then in the final 3 days, performances at the Farmer Bank stage will feature Duly Noted, an all-female piano act that plays hits mostly from the 50s through the 80s, and Uncle Muskrat, a five-string folk band influenced by the music of the Appalachian Mountain traditions. And each group will perform multiple times each day. You can find out more about all of the entertainment at the Clay County Fair in September by checking out our website, more1049.com. I'm Audrey McIrvin.
1: And good afternoon. A check of the weather on More 104.9. Tonight, looking clear. Low 60s, winds between 5 and 10. Sunny tomorrow, 90 degrees. By tomorrow night, down to 60s. Sunny on Thursday, mid 80s. Thursday night, upper 50s. Friday, low 80s and sunny. Friday night, down to the mid 50s. And then on Saturday, sunny and a high of 80. For more weather, go to More 104.9.com.

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Congrats to this morning's pop quiz winner, Josiah Williamson of Spencer. Gets the $10 certificate to Medlar Coffee. 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

Thanks for choosing More at 104.9 this afternoon. I'm George Wolf. Did you know Bono's daughter was an actress? Eve Hewson is her name, and she has a brand new movie, a big one, coming out June 12th. It's Spielberg's latest Disclosure Day. That'll be out soon. Eve's daddy, Bono, with you too, and With or Without You on More at 104.9.

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0: Dua Lipa Houdini on More 104.9. Thanks for the ride this afternoon. I'm George Wolf, and More 104.9 and Farmers Bank of Spencer say a big high five. Congratulations to Mrs. Mary Vermolm, kindergarten teacher at Sacred Heart Catholic School, this year's Teacher of the Year. On Thursday, Kevin and TJ, along with Farmers Bank and Spencer Mayor Donovan Wunschel, surprised Mrs. Vermolm with a plaque and $250. So congratulations. Well done. Teacher of the Year. 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